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1: I can't concentrate in this house. I'll never get anything done. I need to go to the library in Montgomery College, Rockville campus. I'm leaving. Not that anyone cares. I wonder what they have there that I can use for my research paper. Wow, this place has everything! Electronic resources, books, microfilm readers, magazines, and get this, real-life librarians! 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I hope this place is open late, because I got a lot to do. Nice hours! 8 a.m. to 9 p.m. Monday through Thursdays, Fridays 8 to 5, Saturdays 10 to 6, and yes, even Sundays from 11 to 7. Where to start? I think I'll ask this nice librarian for some assistance. I can pull up where every resource is in the library from Web Voyager, also known as the online catalog. Now I can sit on my butt all day while I do my research. Is this heaven or what? Yeah, I think I'll come here more often. So many resources, so little time.
2: Hey, Jerry.
3: Hey, Rod.
2: Hey, what's with that huge metal slab you're dragging behind you?
3: It's my new microchip.
2: Yeah, I thought microchips were supposed to be small.
3: That shows what you know. Now give me a hand. I got to get this thing into my car.
2: Okay.
3: Crap.
4: That's some chip there, Chippy McChipperson.
3: Yeah, thanks.
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6: 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Or this, and definitely this. Fear no more, my friend. I have a solution for you. 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

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That's my bipolar. That's my superpower. 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I'm a superhero. 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

0: Are you tired of doing the same thing every day? Tired of not fitting in? Then come to Montgomery College. 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It's where you can find a community, where you can find people with the same interests as you, as well as find where you belong. So what are you waiting for? Make your move. 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

fly to the top, I've been out of shape, thinking out the box, I'm an astronaut. I blasted off the planet, rock that caused catastrophe, and it matters more because I had it. Now I had a thought about wreaking havoc on an opposition, kind of shocking, they want it static with precision. I'm automatic, quarterback, I ain't talking second, pack it up, I don't panic, battle.

0: What's going on, DC? This is Mike Callow coming at you from the MCU Rockville campus. 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

0: How many of you have wanted to buy something but realized that you couldn't at the last second because you burned through your paycheck?
1: I know that I have.
0: Alright. Do you recognize that you have bad spending habits? Do you want to learn how to not only make money but save money? Well, Montgomery College might be the place for you. There are plenty of business classes that you can sign up for that help you with things along the lines of personal finance, budgeting, taxes, etc. So let's stop making trips to Starbucks all the time to grab that coffee that you really don't need and make your move to become a Raptor at Montgomery College.

There's nothing like watching a movie and cuddling under a blanket with that special someone on a cold, rainy afternoon. But when the person whom you're sharing the blanket with happens to be a blanket hog, it ruins the entire experience. Not to mention that keeping your arms warm while reaching for popcorn is an impossibility. You could always use a Snuggie to stay warm, but you can't really snuggle with someone in a Snuggie. You could if you both wore your own Snuggie. You could if you intend to share the armholes. But how uncomfortable would that be? And there probably wouldn't be enough room, so body parts would be left exposed and cold, which would most definitely lead to an argument and completely kill the mood. So how do you stay warm whilst keeping your arms mobile and ensuring even blanket distribution? The answer comes in the form of Snuglet. Snuglet is essentially an extra large Snuggie with four sleeves. So no more fighting over the blanket, no more chilly arms, and plenty of body heat. Cuddling has never been this good, so kick your snuggle sessions up a notch with a Snuglet.

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1: In the land of milk and honey, where roses are red and violets are blue, Montgomery College has all the right answers for you. 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
4: Congratulations, Scott Peterson. You've just been admitted into an elite club of felons sentenced to death in the California criminal justice system. While we all wait for the judge to decide just how the taxpayers are going to put you to death, we invite you to relax in the cushiest, most expensive, and least lethal prison system in the country. In California jail, you'll have plenty of time to do things like play cards, play ping pong, watch cable, and wonder where it all went wrong.
5: Scott, this is the president of California, Arnold Schwarzenegger. What you did was very bad, and as much as I would like to personally terminate you, we have a legal process that costs more to operate than any mediocre over-budget Hollywood blockbuster. When your day of reckoning finally comes, you're probably going to look the way I did in the 1990 sci-fi hit Total Recall, when my space helmet came off, you know, and my eyes were all bugging out, my tongue was swelling up. Hasta la vista, baby. You have been erased.
4: The California justice system. Is it perfect? No. Is it dangerous? That's debatable. But when we need to put down a bad puppy, we know what to do. We're the California justice system. Don't worry, we'll get around to it.
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3: Oh, no.
2: 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It gets rid of pesky announcers in seconds.
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2: Talk is what this stuff gets rid of! Announcer Be Gone. Shuts them up or your money back.
4: Such some.
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1: 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Yeah.
2: No, we walk around the world, stepping out, giving a damn by where our feet land at. 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

0: 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I'm Marcus Van Putten. 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

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I give

0: Are you tired of doing the same thing every day? Tired of not fitting in? Then come to Montgomery College. 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

Hello, this is your former Commander-in-Chief, Barack Hussein Obama. And don't forget, it doesn't matter how old you are, always continue to further your education. 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
2: Hey, you. 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Truth is, you don't have what it takes. Hoobity-hoobada. Until you've signed up for the Guardian Fighter Academy, where we'll teach you all the different ways to stomp and shout that you need to cut it in this rough and tumble life. Yeah! We've got that here. Ooh! Yep, that one too. Rah! Even that one. Sign up for the Guardian Fighter Academy today and make noise like the best of us.
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3: 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The engine runs so smooth, I can hardly hear it myself. 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Hey, watch it. 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
3: Tired of colleges not having food? Tired of colleges not having coffee shops? Or tired of colleges not having stores with school supplies? Well, it's time you attend Montgomery College.

0: Hello?
1: Did you hear what Ashley said?
0: No. What did she say?
1: Oh my God, I can't believe what she said. I can't believe she said that. Can you believe she said that?
0: No, not really.
1: Yeah, and then she had the nerve to say that other thing that the other person.
0: Oh my God. I can't believe it. Why is she still talking? Oh man, she's talking so fast.
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0: This is Washington's best mix of music, live from Montgomery College's Rockville campus. Thanks for tuning in, everybody. Hashim Horn here playing all of the hits. Hope you're enjoying the music. We're going to have to hit the pause button, but the music will continue in less than 3 minutes. 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
1: All right, let's get started right away.
2: Aren't you going to introduce the students?
1: No, they're just kids. They'll be fine. All right,
2: well,
1: now
2: see, that's part of the problem, Zane. Microsoft believes we need to upgrade our kids for a 5.0 world.
1: Yeah, all right, put a sock in it, Bill. All right, first question. What is a philanthropist? Yes, you in the sweater.
3: A person who increases the well-being of humankind through charitable donation.
2: Hey, you're pretty smart for a teenager. What do you want to do when you grow up?
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2: You're throwing away your life, kid!
1: All right, take it easy. Second question. In Mandarin Chinese, explain Einstein's theory of relativity. Yes, you in the hat.
2: Hey, no fair. He's Chinese.
1: And I'm shocked. This is Billy Zane for Use Your Brain, and we'll be back in 2 and 2.

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1: Put up. 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I'm going to shoot you.
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1: Are you tired of doing the same thing every day? 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
1: How many of you have wanted to buy something but realized that you couldn't at the last second because you burned through your paycheck?
2: I know that I have.
1: Alright. Do you recognize that you have bad spending habits? Do you want to learn how to not only make money but save money? Well, Montgomery College might be the place for you. There are plenty of business classes that you can sign up for that help you with things along the lines of personal finance, budgeting, taxes, etc. So let's stop making trips to Starbucks all the time to grab that coffee that you really don't need and make your move to become a Raptor at Montgomery College.

0: 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They've got my favorite milkshakes here.
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6: Let me guess. 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
6: Wait, are you telling me you don't have a computer at home? 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
1: Hello there, folks. I'm Larry Mankin, and I'm here with Jenny Bergman, who wants to test drive the new Hyundai. The only catch is, she's blind. And I'll bet you she can still handle the new Hyundai 626.
2: Please don't make me do this.
1: Hear that enthusiasm? Get in.
2: I really shouldn't drive.
1: Jenny, watch the gas, you old lead foot. See how nicely the 626 accelerates?
2: I can't see anything, you dolt.
1: Stay in your lane, Jenny. We're on the Beltway, sweetie.
2: Oh, God. Our father.
1: Now you're getting it, Tiger. Okay, make a left up here.
2: I have never been so scared in all my life.
1: See? Hyundai changes people. Watch out for the truck. Watch out! Oh, my God! Well, at least the 626 has dual airbags, huh, Jenny?
2: Expect a call from my lawyers.
1: Great. She wants to recommend it to her friends. The Hyundai 626. When you go to take a test drive, don't ask for Larry.
3: Congratulations, Scott Peterson. You've just been admitted into an elite club of felons sentenced to death in the California criminal justice system. While we all wait for the judge to decide just how the taxpayers are going to put you to death, we invite you to relax in the cushiest, most expensive, and least lethal prison system in the country. In California jail, you'll have plenty of time to do things like play cards, play ping pong, watch cable, and wonder where it all went wrong.
4: Scott, this is the president of California, Arnold Schwarzenegger. What you did was very bad, and as much as I would like to personally terminate you, we have a legal process that costs more to operate than any mediocre over-budget Hollywood blockbuster. When your day of reckoning finally comes, you're probably going to look the way I did in the 1990 sci-fi hit Total Recall, when my space helmet came off, you know, and my eyes were all bugging out, and my tongue was swelling up. Hasta la vista, baby. You have been erased.
3: The California justice system. Is it perfect? No. Is it dangerous? That's debatable. But when we need to put down a bad puppy, we know what to do. We're the California justice system. Don't worry, we'll get around to it.
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9: 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Told you I'm not a very good singer.
5: I heard they were still looking for DJs. Why don't y'all go try

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2: 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Even little Frank there could do.
0: Hey.
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4: 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I can buy my produce weeks in advance before a family gathering and preparation isn't rushed.
0: 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I can't wait to give it a try.
5: 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How do you do it?
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4: So how many times has this happened to you before? You rush out of your last class and run to the cafeteria as fast as you can, but when you arrive, there's a line formed that rivals the opening night of an amusement park. Of course, the first thing on your mind is, man, all I want is a small snack to hold me over before my next class, which starts in 10 minutes. So you venture off to your 3-hour class, unable to think or take notes on what the professor is saying. You only have one thing on your mind, food. Well, my friend, you're another victim of Hungrilius Maximilius, also known as hunger. But there's good news for you, my friend. That's right, MC Munchies is here for your snacking convenience. Whether it be hot dogs, pretzels, or just candy, MC Munchies has you covered. So don't say to yourself, oh man, I have to go hungry again because of that line. Just say, I'm going to MC Munchies. That's right, MC Munchies. Now you can pay attention in that class, only to realize the midterm is next week. MC Munchies, open Monday through Saturday on the ground floor of the campus center. Come on, who are you to resist?
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0: 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My name is Ian Oko, bringing you the best mix of music from Montgomery College. 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

0: 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Hey, wouldn't you like to know if Montgomery College is closed? 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
1: 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MC does have endless possibilities.

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5: This is the answering machine of former vice and would-be president of the United States, Al Gore. 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
6: Honey, it's me, Tipper. I know you've been under a lot of stress lately, but I really want you to move back into the house. You've gone all kooky out in the garage. Come home.
5: Oh, it's John Kerry. Listen, things are so hectic around here that our scheduling got all fouled up, and turns out we're not going to have time to let you speak at that convention. And in fact, please just stay away from Boston altogether.
7: Al, I just wanted to say how proud I am of you for your insane rant the other day. Can I have your daughter Kristen's number? I lost it.
8: Hi, Albert. It's Howard Dean. Sorry, just stubbed my toe.
7: Al, this is Dr. Phil. I'm a little concerned about your lithium dosage. Have you been having your flying dreams again? And how's the thumb sucking? Let's talk.
8: Al, it's Osama. What's happened to the beard, honey? And can I get Kristen's number? Thanks, bro.
9: Dad, it's Kristen. I'm getting these weird phone calls from some guy who just breathes heavily and hangs up. Can you stop giving out my number to your friends?
3: I can't believe it's been 5 years since I've been stranded on this. Oh, my God. What is this? No way! A magic lamp!
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8: My boy dog is lying in the streets tonight. What? 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What? 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
9: Is this gonna get any better?
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0: Are you a young lad looking for adventure? Tired of being scoffed at by the locals? Want to be more like William Wallace, King Arthur, or Sir Lancelot? Then come to Excalibur School for Knights. 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
1: Calling all Montgomery College students. 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You will learn how to study them under the microscope, and also you will learn about the non-living things such as plants. One can't emphasize enough how awesome a biology course is. 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
2: Hammerhead Loan Shark is not affiliated with Racketeer Incorporated and in no way complies with the legal procedures that are followed by the aforementioned company. No contract is legally binding and outside enforcement is sometimes necessary. All figures, toes, and kneecaps become the property of Hammerhead Loan Shark if the contract is breached and are treated as we would treat all trespassers. This also applies to ankles, wrists, and other parts of the bodies the pain can be afflicted upon.
1: Right, Tony?
3: Ladies and gentlemen, can I please have your attention? I've just been handed an urgent and horrifying news story. And I need all of you to stop what you're doing and listen.

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3: Who can say for sure? Perhaps a frontal lobotomy would be the answer. If science could operate on this distorted brain and put it to good use, society would reap a great benefit.

0: Welcome to Midday Groove, where we mix the smooth sounds of jazz with the vibrant rhythms of Latin music, perfect for brightening up your lunch break. For the next 2 hours, your host, Anthony, will be taking you on a musical escape filled with feel-good vibes to lift your spirits and get you moving. So, whether you're at work, on the go, or just kicking back, stay tuned and let the groove carry you through your day.
1: How many of you have wanted to buy something but realized that you couldn't at the last second because you burned through your paycheck?
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1: 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Do you recognize that you have bad spending habits? 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Well, Montgomery College might be the place for you. There are plenty of business classes that you can sign up for that help you with things along the lines of personal finance, budgeting, taxes, etc. So let's stop making trips to Starbucks all the time to grab that coffee that you really don't need and make your move to become a Raptor at Montgomery College.

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0: We've got you jamming on the number one college radio station, E-Radio WMCR, on the web. I'm Jose Marino. It's about that time of the show where we have to take a break. But don't worry, because we will be back with some more hits. So don't go nowhere. Stay with us after the break. 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
2: Yes.
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4: Ow!
3: 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It's called Where's Me Finger? 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
1: Attention students, did you know that you have your very own copy store right here on campus?
2: Hey!
1: Wait, who are you?
2: Well, I'm Ron.
1: Okay, what are you doing here?
2: Station manager sent me in.
1: Well, I'm trying to do a commercial, so...
2: Oh, go ahead. Yeah, go ahead. I'll be really quiet.
1: Attention students.
2: Do you really want to start it like that?
1: What?
2: That's so boring.
1: It's not your commercial.
2: What are you advertising?
1: MC Copies.
2: Oh, that copy place right next to MC Munchies in the campus center?
1: Yeah, that place. Now, if you don't mind...
2: Oh, right, yeah.
1: Attention.
2: You should talk about how they could make your copies in, like, no time flat.
1: Ron, I have a commercial to do.
2: Oh, right, sorry. You should also mention that they do color copies, transparency copies, and laminations.
1: Okay, you know what? Then you do it better.
2: MC Copies, the place to get all your copying done.
1: What, that's it?
2: Yeah, the mic already picked up our entire conversation about the place.
1: Oh, son of a...
2: MC Copies, located on the ground floor of the campus center next to MC Munchies.
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1: Y'all haters corny with that Illuminati mess. 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
1: 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Hey, wouldn't you like to know if Montgomery College is closed? 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

0: Avengers fans. Avengers Campus Park coming to Disney like a Stano.
1: It was inevitable. 2020 is going to be the year for Marvel. The Avengers will be setting up a new headquarters and will be assembling in a major way. Heading to Disney California Adventureland Park, the adventure is just the beginning. Assemble with your favorite Avengers and you too will become a part of this story. They're looking to recruit new extraordinary people to join the Avengers. Join Sergeant Fury and become a new initiative. Sound familiar? I'm sure that Tony will walk you through it.

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1: How many of you have wanted to buy something but realized that you couldn't at the last second because you burned through your paycheck?
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0: 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I have more of the hits you want to hear coming up next, internet, so stick around with me through this quick break.
1: Like art? 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The MC Arts Institute also gives students the opportunity to work with the National Gallery of Art to provide art preservation internships, and also offers scholarships to study abroad. Got artwork you want to display? The Arts Institute gives students the opportunity to exhibit the work in the K. Fritz Art Settler Gallery in the Tacoma Park Silver Spring campus of Montgomery College. Sounds interesting? 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
1: 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On 24, you watched as Jack Bauer saved the United States time and time again. 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You were wrong. 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
4: Hey, Jerry.
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4: Okay.
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9: Hello.
8: Yes, sir. What can I do for you?
9: How you do today?
8: I'm good, sir. What do you need?
9: Okay, can I have the 2 orders of the orange chicken?
8: I'm sorry, sir. We don't sell food here. 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
9: Okay, what the hell do you have? What do you recommend, sir, for me, you know? I'm
8: sir,
9: trying to get the food for
8: sir,
9: the whole family.
8: If you would just let me talk, I would tell you that we are not the home of Chinese food, but we are the home of the internet's best mix of music.

0: Are you tired of doing the same thing every day? Tired of not fitting in? Then come to Montgomery College, a college with great student life called Montgomery College Club Rush. 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So what are you waiting for? Make your move, Montgomery College.
1: Guys, you made it!
2: I wouldn't miss this for the world. All right, let's get this party started!
3: Yeah! That's totally rad that you made it. Here's a cold one.
1: Yup. Oh, this isn't cold at all. Total bummer, man.
3: Only been out for 10 minutes.
4: Hey, man, don't worry. Here's another cold one. And the Beerbrella to make sure that doesn't happen again.
1: Beer what?
4: The Beerbrella. It's an umbrella for your beer, man. To keep it cool for hours. Just clip it to the can, dude.
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4: Extend the umbrella and then you can do whatever you want. Only to go back to a beer you will know that is cold.
2: Hey, give me that Beerbrella. Yeah. Now that was good. Way to go, Beerbrella.
1: Gnarly, dude! Let's go stoke this wave!
3: Yeah, let's go!
5: Yeah, let's go!
2: Surf's up, man.
6: 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Now with one-touch automatic umbrella.

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1: Let's eavesdrop on a conversation held by two Montgomery College students.
2: I really like Carlos. He is so cute.
3: I know, girl. He is so hot. Why don't you try to date him?
2: I would, but there's one problem.
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3: 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It drives me nuts. He looks so ridiculous.
2: 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I wish there was something I could do.
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5: Tired of knowing that it's time to smoke, but you can't find your pesky lighter? Why not engulf two birds in one flame with the Casio Fireball? It's a wristwatch, a lighter, and definitely not designed to help terrorists hijack planes.
6: I was spelunking a cave in New Zealand and my flashlight died on me. I would have too if I didn't have the Casio Fireball. Its butane flame guided me to safety from depths of nearly 200 feet, and not once did I ever think this watch would be helpful for someone looking to move stealthily in the night or light bombs in their shoes.
5: Loved and enjoyed for decades, the Casio Fireball is the only watch that can say for sure that it would be of zero benefit to someone who violently opposes the policy of the United States. The Casio Fireball, it's one patriotic watch.
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0: Hello, this is your former Commander-in-Chief, Barack Hussein Obama. 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
1: 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Looking like a red rice sitting in the driveway. Bottle of Ciroc with a hint of Kool-Aid. She done pulled up like I'm getting rid of waves.

0: 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With you as always, I'm Matt Shuck. Hey, wouldn't you like to know if Montgomery College is closed? What if there's severe weather, an electrical outage, or even a road closing? 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
1: It's that time again. 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

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Had to open my mind, then I opened the bins. 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

0: 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Only one Jedi Master was brave enough to teach these students. 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
1: 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Tired of being scoffed at by the locals? 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
2: Hello and welcome to a special edition of The Face of Montgomery College live on graduation day. I'm your host, Bob Slidell. Our first guest just picked up his diploma. Please welcome Peter.
3: Hello.
2: Thanks for coming on the program.
3: No problem, Bob.
2: Peter, perhaps you could share with our audience a bit about what made your academic experience special here at the college.
3: Well, that's just it, Bob. I really didn't have much of an academic experience.
2: What do you mean?
3: Well, I mean I never really did do much of anything academic.
2: But you just graduated. How is that possible?
3: You see, Bob, there's a lot of students here, and it's all about getting lost in the crowd.
2: Now, Pete, I thought college meant being up all night studying and doing homework, and you're saying you didn't have to do that?
3: Bingo, Bob. I went with the attitude that as long as I showed up to class, the rest would take care of itself.
2: What about all the papers? The assignments?
3: Well, I'll just tell the teacher that I put it on their desk or in their mailbox. You know, with the mess of papers floating around, a whole lot of things fall through the cracks.
2: Incredible. Well, congratulations and good luck.
3: Thanks, Bob.
2: That's it for today. 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

0: 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I'm Spencer Taylor, and be sure to keep it here for more of your favorite hits from the artist you love. 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
2: Congratulations, Scott Peterson. You've just been admitted into an elite club of felons sentenced to death in the California criminal justice system. While we all wait for the judge to decide just how the taxpayers are going to put you to death, we invite you to relax in the cushiest, most expensive, and least lethal prison system in the country. In California jail, you'll have plenty of time to do things like play cards, play ping pong, watch cable, and wonder where it all went wrong.
3: Scott, this is the president of California, Arnold Schwarzenegger. What you did was very bad, and as much as I would like to personally terminate you, we have a legal process that costs more to operate than any mediocre over-budget Hollywood blockbuster. When your day of reckoning finally comes, you're probably going to look the way I did in the 1990 sci-fi hit Total Recall, when my space helmet came off, you know, and my eyes were all bugging out, my tongue was swelling up. Hasta la vista. The baby, you have been raised.
2: The California justice system. Is it perfect? No. Is it dangerous? That's debatable. But when we need to put down a bad puppy, we know what to do. We're the California justice system. Don't worry, we'll get around to it.
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0: Are you tired of doing the same thing every day? Tired of not fitting in? Then come to Montgomery College, a college with great student life called Montgomery College Club Rush. 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So what are you waiting for? 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

0: How many of you have wanted to buy something but realized that you couldn't at the last second because you burned through your paycheck?
1: I know that I have.
0: Alright. Do you recognize that you have bad spending habits? 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Well, Montgomery College might be the place for you. 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
1: you. 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
1: Action.
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6: 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I think I'm entitled. 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
1: For years, Americans have wondered what lies to the north of our great nation. Well, recent scientific studies have shown that there is, in fact, a nation above our own, geographically speaking. This large, yet thoroughly unheard-of country is called Canada, and seems to be owned by the dirty French. After an extensive search, we have found that this fledgling power has a bizarre system of government, including a prime minister who rules over the nation with an iron fist. Strangely enough, this Canada does not fly the stars and stripes. Rather, they have a crudely manufactured red leaf, or some such nonsense. Let us embrace our newfound northern brothers, despite our differences. It's the American way to enter a newfound country and explore. That's why the Canadian Tourism Board, yes, they do have one, has asked me to make this ad. They want America to do them one simple favor. Consider Canada. Canada, because they need the money.
2: Hey, you. Lady. Yeah, you. So you want to be a guardian fighter? Well, la-dee-da. Got yourself a sword and a shield? Well, hoobity-hoobada, or whatever the kids are saying these days. Truth is, you don't have what it takes. Hoobity-hoobada. Until you've signed up for the Guardian Fighter Academy, where we'll teach you all the different ways to stomp and shout that you need to cut it in this rough and tumble life. Yeah, we've got that here. Ooh, yep, that one too. Even that one. Sign up for the Guardian Fighter Academy today and make noise like the best of us.
3: Guardian Fighter Academy is not responsible for any traumatic injuries, emotional or physical. To find out if the Guardian Fighter Academy is right for you, please consult your therapist.
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6: 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Resistance is futile. Your life as it has been is over.
7: Oh, drat these computers. They're so naughty and so complex. I could pinch them.

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1: Do you want an advice? Let me tell you a story. Maybe it will help you to decide. Before I came to Montgomery College, I was afraid, scared. I did not know what would happen to me. I thought I would be judged because of my accent. I thought people would look down on me just because I'm a foreigner. I did not know if I would manage to study and remember all facts in English. Once I started the school, everything changed. Here in Montgomery College, I realized that there are many international students, so I'm not the only one who speaks funny. No one is judging me because of my language skills. Most of the time, people are laughing when I say something, and that does not bother me at all. What is important to me is that I can speak freely, and even if I make a mistake, somehow everyone, a professor or a fellow student, understands me. Come to the Montgomery College, because this is a place where everyone is.